0: Money in the Bag.
1: Another absolute brilliant one from the Crack and Smack Remixes album. That is the Allergies on the remix of Money in the Bag. Next up, a little bit of Templehead. This is the Jalapeno Records radio show. You're listening to 1BTN. Keep it locked. We're going into the second hour of the show.

Alrighty, from a complete classic, Lil Louis, Black Magic and Freedom, from Strictly Rhythm Vinyl from sometime in the 90s, to something brand new just downloaded, that is Jaeger Rossa and Days Trying on the wonderful Midnight Riot label. Okay, next up, I've got one of my favourite bands, Monophonics, and this is a track called Last Man Standing.

All right, we had Monophonics and Last Man Standing, one of the great new blue-eyed soul voices there, Kelly Finnegan, and after that in his wonderful guise of the Star Council, that was Paul Weller, Shout to the Top. And coming up, we've got a little bit of Super Soul. This is the Jalapeno Records radio show. You are locked to 1BTN. My name's Trevor Mack. Hope you are digging the tunes.

All right, we're getting on towards the end of the show. I'm getting a little bit carried away, as I always do. This is the Jalapeno Records radio show, and this is 1BTN. So last couple of tunes, that was Le Chateau Baron from Autotones and Chateau Baron. Then that was JT Company and Deal With Us, and that is Dusky on the remix of a classic old Italo rave banger. And this is Freestylers and a track called Getting It Together. Still got time for a few more. Coming up next, this is Dutch Rhythm Combo and Venom featuring Joe Dookie. Or Dookie, I'm not sure. And on the mix is our very own Dr. Rob Funk, one of his absolute beasts of a remix that he does. Yeah. Let's get rid of that one and check this out.

0: Fantastic remix there from Dr. Rubberfunk. All right, I have got time for only one more. I can't believe it's gone so quickly. Hope you have enjoyed the tunes. I've enjoyed playing them. My name is Trevor Mack from Jalapeno Records here in Brighton. And this is the Jalapeno Records radio show on 1BTN. And finishing up, we're going to have Sleeve and Lowman and So Fine.
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It's a great song. It's even more than that. It's an anthem.

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1: Welcome along, hope you're well. It's Unfold Radio time. True Thoughts broadcasting out of Brighton for the next 2 hours. I'm Robert Louis, hope your week's been good. We've got the good tunes for you. And great to start off the show with music from Amber Navarin. Solo album from Amber, who you may know as part of the trio Moonchild, the voice of Moonchild, with a solo album forthcoming. A couple of tracks available now on the pre-orders, make sure you do support that. Shout out to Amber. And in the background, Joe Norman Jones. Little giveaway track he did through his website. I think it was limited giveaway. It's not there anymore. It's called Sunrise at Sleepy's. And of course, big up Joe Armand Jones, part of the Ezra Collective, who won the Mercury Music Prize recently. And of course, his great solo music. Check that as well. So we're going to keep it mellow, build it up. Across the tempos and the genres, up to UK garage, some bass lines, a bit of grime. So coming up, we got music from Cleo Soul. Has dropped 2 amazing albums in the space of 2 weeks, which is amazing. And I'm going to drop a track from that more recent album. Brilliant tune called Lost Angel. That proper gospel vibes going throughout both albums, done really well. And in the UK, we've just had the Conservative government's conference go on this week in Manchester. They blocked lots of the protests, so people couldn't get out there, and there was lots of the usual stuff, culture war stuff to appeal to racists, from Suella Braverman and Rishi Sunak, who are both parents of immigrants into this country. So rather strange people who make that culture war against immigrants. And I was listening to some music, and I came across a little thing that came out a little while ago from Sade. Paul Nice Blends, who's a great hip-hop producer. And I thought I'd play the track Immigrant. Just sounding real good. Check that, just with some nice beats from Paul Nice on that. Great lyrics. On the sort of UK grime influence, music from Chow Man, really enjoying his album. Got a good track from that. Got music from Governor Beat and Getz. I've been watching the new series of Top Boy, which I'm really enjoying. And that track was on that opening montage, and I'm really enjoying the Governor B track. I played a track a little while ago on the show a few times, which was a really personal track of his talking about getting punched, racist attack. And going to drop a little classic that we put out on True Thoughts. Flo Dan, who's doing so well. Original produced by Plastician, Welcome to London. And on the hip hop tip, we got music from Young Morpheus featuring Med, and DJ Premier featuring Westside Gunn and Rome Streets. On that sort of instrumental or beatsy style vibe, got music from Soliance from their new album, which is really great. Music from Soul Supreme from his latest album. And new on True Thoughts, music from Call Sender. Brilliant duo with that little nod to that sort of funky, percussive library music style. And as well as the Governor B track that was on Top Boy, been really enjoying Juice, the comedy in the UK, not the classic hip-hop film. Really, really funny. sort of binge watch that. It was really making me laugh. And on that first episode, there's a he dances to the tune from Hamlet, Minassian, which I've been playing for a while in my DJ sets and on the show, so any excuse to drop that again. Plus, I'm going to drop another track from the Stefano De Santis EP on Colin Curtis's label. I opened the show with that last week, had a lot of great reactions about that, and a brilliant track on Bastard Jazz Records with a little Brazilian, I guess, disco house influence. A nice track from Clive from Accounts, brilliant name, deep dance floor music, and some uplifting little Brazilian influence music from Rasmus Faber and Emily McEwen. Got that UK garage vibe. Aurora D. Rain's Crazy That You Love LB Dub remix, which we put out on True Thoughts, and really enjoying PJ Bridger and his UK garage reversions. I'm going to drop the one he's done of Scream Midnight Request Line from dubstep to a garage vibe, works really well. And a little bootleg thing from DJ Jackham, Ladbroke Grove bootleg, which is sounding good. Got music from Session Victim, little jazz influence on that. Nice gospel, deep, boogie disco vibe from a house gospel choir. And nice little dance floor tune, chopping up Dion Warwick Walk On By from Mojo Filter, came out on a 7-inch. So yeah, plenty of good music. It's mellow at the moment, but we're going to build that tempo up. And next up, we're going to get into music from Stephen Bamidelli from his latest album on True Thoughts. This is a great track called Lesson Learned. This track in the background, Desiree Douglas and Brandy Younger, their cover version of This Woman's Work, Kate Bush. Keep it locked in. Unfold.

0: One world, one love, one BTN.
1: And communities are living parallel lives. They are coming from abroad, they are not learning the language, they're not embracing British values, and they're not taking part in British life. And that needs to be identified. We need to be fearless in calling that out, and that's my job.
2: They are coming from abroad, they are not learning the language, they're not embracing British values.
3: People out there who don't like us and they say we don't integrate, and we're trying to take over.
4: Here's the thing. I studied British history. Oh, as far as I can tell, going to another country, not learning the language, sticking to your own religion, forcing your customs on others, and make no effort to integrate, it's actually the most British thing you can do.

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In fact, human beings are mad generally. I love the way that she carries herself. For my nature, but now I can't eat those or dreams.

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Gotta see a man about a dog, so I'm picking up green just like groceries. 15 million Brits in a poverty, but they wanna give a tax cut to the rich. Groceries. 15 million Brits in a poverty, but they wanna give a tax cut to the rich. I swear the country is broken, money and greed got stuck in a glitch. So many cuts, I think we need stitch. 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
1: Yo, peace, peace, party people. This is Young Morpheus. You're listening to True Thoughts with Rob Louie. Salute.

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They only take him serious now because he's been indoors. Merit rarely count these days. It all depends on who's known. Paths are swayed to make the papes. I did some shit that you won't. That blank look in the nigga's eyes had a mask of who's home. His stash compartment hold the fancy new chrome plate. 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It's all blatant. I was peeling off that wallpaper. Threw the thread into the spool, spun it for a lifetime. He was scared to take a chance, took it through the pipeline. They talk in circles, hoping you forget what the query is. Always a difference between what they're gonna say and what he really did. 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Split purple, let it kiss me. The wall color grade, I'm clapping crackers in the 50s. 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The wall color grade, I'm clapping crackers.

lap. You circle maps, paper bag bankers, like it's Project Pat. 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

0: because they get mad. They say all kind of shit about me. Oh, it's bald. It ain't me. This shit was here when I came here. And it'll be here when I'm gonna drop dead right now. Racism's are here. It's here forever. It's in the blood. Because white folks owned us and they will never get over it. Because I'm gonna tell you why. I read the white book. Getting away wasn't a chapter, okay? Let slavery come back tomorrow. Well, they don't want us in their little areas and all that shit. Ain't that funny? Don't want us in their neighborhood. When they own us, we was in their house. What kind of bullshit is that? Oh, I can't come in the neighborhood, but when you own me, I was warming up your bed. Now, there's something wrong with this picture. Bitch, when they own us, we had 12 and 14 jobs. Now that we're free, I'm so sorry, there's no jobs. Mad because we got away. Let slavery come back in the mall. They'll be on that porch. Welcome home. Get your rest. You got to go lose 12 jobs in the morning. Your room is just like it was. We haven't changed it. But what about the neighborhood? No, your neighborhood's our neighbor. It is the truth, and nothing but the truth.
1: Yeah, yeah, what's cracking? It's your homeboy Ice Cube, and you listening to the true thoughts of DJ Rob Louie. When Rob Louie is on the ones and twos, you know it's going to be a good

Yeah, hope you enjoy the music, just getting the tempo up. The tune we just played was Hamlet Minassian Al El Nim. As I said at the start of the show, I heard that on the Great Comedy from BBC Juice. Highly recommended, really funny, slightly surreal if you like, you're into that type of vibe with comedy. Well worth checking out, highly recommended. And he was dancing to the first show, and I love that tune, been playing that for a little while on the radio and in my DJ sets, such a tune. But let me give you a rundown of what we played so far since the intro of the show. So after Stephen Bamidele, Lesson Learned, which is out now on True Thoughts, out on vinyl, digital streaming. Check it out. Check out Stephen if you get a chance to see him live. It's brilliant live, and the album is really good. I'm biased, I know, but it is a really good album. And another album that I'm really loving at the moment, Cleo Soul. In fact, both albums Cleo Soul's recent released are so good. And that's the most recent one. I played a track called Lost Angel. That line, our gods may be different, but they see us all the same. Love that line. Good to hear that in a gospel tune. Definitely as we live in this country, I guess America as well, world that's trying to divide everybody. I know for me personally, growing up and now, I've got family, friends, colleagues, all religious.

to their billionaires. They need to be taxed to help look after the poor. Then after that, we had Sade, classic tune, Immigrant. Of course, those lyrics are really great. And that was the Paul Nice blend, which came out like on a mix CD. Paul Nice, hip-hop producer, and he put a lot of, I guess those boom-bap style beats over the top of lots of Sade tunes on a mix CD. I was just listening to that the other day. And then the little skit was Suella Braverman, the Home Secretary of the UK, who's definitely trying to divide us all with things, speeches that appeal to racists, bigots. It's really weird that she has a South Asian heritage, parents are immigrants, but she spreads that stuff that all the racists love, the minority racists that exist. And then I saw the comedian Tez Ilyas talking about not integrating, actually being a tradition of Britain and colonisation, I guess. It's very funny. Then we had an album I'm really enjoying at the moment from Chow Man. Been playing a few of his tunes on the show. Been checking the album out in the last few weeks on repeat for me. Some great lines on that. The track we played was Aubergine. And then getting to that sort of deep instrumental beats music. Music from Soliance from their latest album. Like that. Chopped up voices and on that one. Goose. And then we had music from Soul Supreme. Brilliant producer. Track's called Mono Pro Bono from his latest album, which he's fighting a record label in Norway and released the album just to help him with some funds with that. It's a great album. It's not, sometimes when people do those charity albums, maybe the music isn't at levels, but Soul Supreme is an amazing producer and the album's real good. So well worth checking out that album if you get a chance. And check out his social media if you want to see what's going on there, what he's dealing with. Show the support and the love. Puts out so much great music. Shout out to Soul Supreme. Then we had Governor Beat and Getz, which was on the brand new series of Top Boy on the first show. And it's coincidentally, I played last week Radford You Get Me by Mr. 4-5. Music out of Nottingham, UK. Came out in 93. I think one of the reasons You Get Me is a big part of slang within London hip-hop, UK hip-hop. And that's the title of that tune by Governor B. You Get Me. Check the album. It's really good. Good on the lyrics. And then we moved into music from Flo Dan, who's doing so well at the moment. Shout out Flo Dan. Little classic tune, Welcome to London, original produced by Plastician. And then we had music from Young Morpheus, What You Won't Do, featuring Med from his recent album from here. Shout out to Young Morpheus. And then music from Persian Empire, really enjoying his album. I bought that recently. Got a ton of stickers with it when I bought it. It's always nice to get little freebies. There was a ton of stickers with that. All nice artwork on that. And that was called White People Seem to Like It. Then we had DJ Premier and West Side Gun and Rome Streets, Runaway. And then Call Sender, new artist on True Thoughts, album forthcoming. That's the latest single. It's called Midnight at Baker. Duo, drums, various instruments, sounding nice and funky. And then just before this, Hamlet Minassian, Al Einim. This track in the background, Leroy the Trickster. Heard Mr. Scruff drop this. Are we out here festival DJing alongside of Root Roy? Sounded so good on a big system. So of course, keep up to date with what we're doing release wise gig wise TRU Thoughts on the website, various social media, you know the score, all of the stuff, Instagram, Facebook, all of that. 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
Mixcloud, Soundcloud, via the True Thoughts website, TRU Thoughts. I've got the various ways to check the show on my website, Robert Louis, RobertLuis. And I've got the current playlist and archive playlists are there on my website. I'm down with Instagram, Twitter, Threads-ish. So if you're down with those, you can do the follow there. Shout out to everybody listening live, download crew, streaming crew, everybody leaving comments, getting in touch, recommending me music, sending me music. Always appreciated. Let's get back into the music. New on Bastard Jazz Records, Daniel David, Jazz Mafia, Gunu. Check this tune, it's a great track.

Two talk. Ready on the left. Robert Louis.

right wrong that we went into from the last break. It was the Stefano DeSantis tune, still a big tune though, from a brilliant full track EP on Colin Curtis's label. I think possibly vinyl only at the moment. The track was called Barra Nova, Eastern Block Extension. Definitely check that EP out in full if you get a chance. Then we have music from Dirks and Bastard Jazz label, Daniel David, Jazz Mafia, and Gwinu Tamba Dakura. Love that. And then a great track from Clive from Accounts. What a brilliant name, artist name. Brilliant tune called Four Time. Love that. And then we had music from Rasmus Faber featuring Emily McEwen. It's called Even After. And then we go into the little sort of UK garage selections. Aurora D. Rain's Crazy That You Love LB Dub Remix. There's another remix from LB on that release on True Thought. Shout out to LB. Shout out to Aurora D. Rain's. Big up LB as well, because we did the deal for the remix, asked him if he's up for doing it, and he was, and was really excited about getting something. And then he delivered two different remixes for us, which always really appreciate when artists do that. Different vibe on both remixes. That one's a bit heavier. Then we had PJ Bridger, really enjoying his mixes, reworks on Bandcamp. That was Scream Midnight Request Line. And then we had DJ Jackham

That was a track called Enlightenment. And then we had the House Gospel Choir featuring Morgan. Great tune called Angels. A few different like versions, vibes on that. Crackers that remix, little disco reprise, the acapellas there, instrumentals, like that sort of old school packages with all the different versions. Sounding good. This in the background, the Mark Broom mix of the classic tune Io Claire Moax. So whatever you're up to in the next week, hope you have a good one. Thank you for joining in and locking in on the show this week. Always appreciate everybody listening, all the comments. Always interested in what tunes people are feeling as well. Thank you to everybody. Checking the show. And of course, keep up to date with what we're doing at True Thoughts, TRU Thoughts on the website, various social media, Instagram, Facebook, Twitter, Threads, YouTube, Apple Music, Spotify, Deezer. I don't know if I've forgot anything. The True Thoughts website, of course, you can check the show via there. 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I've got the various ways to check the show on my website, Robert Louis, RobertLouis. Got the current playlist and archive playlists are there too. I'm down with Instagram, Twitter, Threads. Get in touch there or via my website. So we're going to finish off with a nice little bootleg. Remix done well, Mojo Filter. It's called Dion's Walk. Whatever you're up to in the next week, have a good one. Take it easy, and hopefully, let's catch up next week. See you later.

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5: Could you actually describe the term Valeric?
6: There's some islands in the Mediterranean called the Balearic Islands, one of which is Ibiza. And Ibiza has been party central for about 2,000 years. And the music which had become the signature sound of the slightly more sophisticated Ibizencan scene has become known as Balearic music.
5: Could you actually describe the term Balearic?
7: Everything is in color, and I can feel the air. I can see it. I can see all the molecules. I'm part of it. I can't you see it? Oh, it's just like you're released, or you're free, or I don't know how I can tell you.
8: 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Then 1BTM.

Good evening and welcome back to me. This is 1BTN. I've been away for the last couple of weeks. This is, of course, the Balearic Assassins of Love show. And for the past fortnight, you've been left in the hands of the always excellent Balearic supply teachers. Last week, King Sunny ADP and Peachy Jr., no less, in the studio. And before that, the Vibes Controller, Mark Day. Hope you enjoyed their shows. You can catch them on Mixcloud, of course. I've listened back and great to see the boys still bringing the heat as they do. And I'm doing all the time over in Hastings right now. Loads and loads of gigs coming their way. And of course, Mark is over in Ibiza next month. But as for me, I've not been doing a lot. I just needed a couple of weeks off. It's been one heck of a summer. What with the 1BTM festival and rotation and all manner of things. And as a result, my inbox is overflowing with wonderful, wonderful music, which I'm going to share with you this evening. So keep it locked. You're listening, of course, to 1BTN. Pop in the shout box, all the www.1btn.fm/forum. Or if you're listening on Mixcloud, just sit back and enjoy. Maybe chip in on the comments. This is 1BTN, BAOL. Let's go.

track just coming to a close in the background now is the brand new Gigi Mazin remix of Sundown by Eddie Chacon. Eddie, of course, one of Charles and Eddie, as I've mentioned many, many times. I've been playing these tracks on the show over these few years. You can get this through Bandcamp. Check out Eddie Chacon's Bandcamp. I think it's Stone's Throw, the label that are behind it. It's a wonderful, wonderful track. And it's a wonderful, wonderful remix, of course. Going to be playing a load of new stuff over the next 20, 30 minutes or so. I'll keep the talking to a minimum. I've got a 20-minute track to play, so I'll save that for a few. I'll come back to you just before that. You're listening to 1BTN. My name's Steve KRW. Balearic Assassins of Love here every Thursday, 5 till 8. No, I used to be. Now it's 6 till 8.

0: They say people from coastal towns are even-tempered. 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And I do love a storm to batter me about. 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Remembering the last time.
1: Not you. I. Not me.
0: There is much to be said in favor of storm.

Avec nous, vous avez fait des temps.

Okay, when I last spoke to you, I mentioned I had a 20-minute long track and it's just a beginning in the background. It's a wonderful, wonderful piece called A Reincarnation at the End of the World. I found it on Bandcamp a few weeks back and I've been itching to play it. I've played it on the way to and from work a few times. Great commuting music. It's by a guy called, or I assume it's a guy, Kioni, K-I-O-N-I. Find it on Bandcamp, download if you will. Go back to when I played Eddie Chacon right at the beginning. I followed that with a track from a new EP on New Northern Soul called Take Care My Friend, the remixes. It's by Flashbacks, and that's All Right, and it's the Marshall Watson remix. Excellent work there from Shane. Followed that with a kind of a track that's been added on to a forthcoming EP from a man called Adam. It's called In Favour of Storms, the Much To Be Said mix. There's some wonderful, wonderful tracks on that EP, far more housey than the one I played. It just felt like the one to play today. And just finished, prior to Kioni, Chris Coco and Jules Solar, brand new LP. It's coming out on Disappear. Vinyl is just about dropped in the shops, I think. Chris was kind enough to gift me a copy at the 1BTM Festival at the end of July. This is a track, or that was a track, called Pink Sun, so I hope you enjoyed that. It's a really good LP. Please get involved, get onto that one if you can. Buy the vinyl or the downloads, it's out there. I think the vinyl's coming first, downloads to follow. So Chris Coco, Jules Solar, Island Vibrations is the name of the record. In the background, as I said, Reincarnation at the End of the World. This is Kioni, available on Bandcamp. 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

So Keone's just coming to a close. I hope you've enjoyed that wonderful piece. Going to keep things moving. You are listening to 1BTN, Balearic Assassins of Love. I am Steve, K-I-W. Big love to everybody in the shout box this evening. As always, of course, always a delight to see you there. And big love to everyone that's checking this show out.

Just time to back announce the last few tracks. So after Keone, we had Mark Barrett, remixes from his recent LP Yohatsu. That's a track called Kyoto. And the remix is by Lycodis Codis. It's an extended remix, again, available on the Bandcamp there. Not available on vinyl, I'm afraid, at the moment. And then one of many brilliant promos I've been sent by the guys behind the Freebooter Lounge. It's a track called Wavefront Error by Lew, L-O-E-W, so low maybe. Free track EP, one of half a dozen brilliant records those guys are behind at the moment. So do check out their Bandcamp if you can. Freebooter Lounge is what you're looking for. In the background just now, another new Northern Soul release of the last couple of weeks. It's an EP that's making lots of waves, actually. This is my favourite track on it. It's called Whatever It Is, It's Yours. And the act behind this EP called Favouritism is Nightclubbing on New Northern Soul. So you listen to 1BTN, BAOL.

constantly back announcing records tonight, aren't I? So after the nightclubbing release, we had a track from the excellent new LP from the Secret Soul Society. Big up to Cal. The LP is coming out on Hell Yeah. It's called Keep the Mystique. The track I played was The Island, possibly the most Balearic leaning track on there. There's some absolute corkers, really. Some filtered disco, some really decent house bits, some wonderful track called Womp Womp, some really good bits, so do check that out.

So just coming in the background, it's from the forthcoming 25 Years of Aficionado LP, coming out this winter, or this autumn or this winter, on Rewarm. Can't wait to hear all the tracks from it. But this one is Martin Brew, Jaywalk. It's called Cool Bright Northern Morning. Send this one out to Mark F. Send this one out to all the crew behind Nano. Obviously, that's Jason Boardman and Moon Boots. And I think we're going to have a bit of a weekend. Hopefully, see you all on Bank Holiday Sunday up there in Manchester. It's going to be a great day at Freight Island. So if you're in and around the Northwest, get down there on Sunday, midday to midnight, and hopefully I'll see you there this evening. So, Aficionado celebrating 25 years, and this is Mike Bruce Jaywalk.

0: Bueno, la alegría con ustedes, porque estamos contentos de ser aquí. Está un buen público aquí. Y ahora vamos a hacer la fiesta toda la noche.
1: So after the Nardo 25 year celebration track from Martin, we had a 7-inch, which is limited to 100 copies on the German-based Maraya Records. Got Richard Dugdale of 1BTN, aka Local Zeros, to thank for furnishing me with a copy of that. I think it's called Daylight Discotheque. I'm really not sure. RSS Disco, something worth, I guess, Googling, perhaps. I don't know, if you want a copy, there's 100 of them, maybe you'll be lucky. Followed that with a track that has been doing all the business this summer, an uncredited Gypsy Kings release, effectively, on Have a Nice Day, which comes out of Germany as well. The title, the EP you're looking for, is Ballerische Grammophon. It's a stopper, isn't it? It's a big track. In the background, this reissue came out a few years ago, and I only picked it up last week, which is why it was on this week's show. It's Hot Pepper, Canción Ritual, and it came out on the EP Spanglish Movement. Absolute. It was a big record for many people. It took me ages to find it. And then I didn't bother buying one for years. Typical, isn't it? You listen to 1BTN, Steve KOW, BOL. Not long to go

So that's it for another show. Thank you ever so much to everybody that's been tuned in. If you've been listening on Mixcloud, thank you for listening. And if you're listening live, thank you for being here. Big love to all the Shoutbox crew. As always, just chance me to back and out what you've heard since Hot Pepper. We had Engine with Journeys on the Mysticism's EP, Alistera, and that and the Gypsy Kings release. I'll give a big shout out to Piers Harrison on. And then last up, we had the Juan Bibloni Band, Kiko Navarro and Willie Graff on the remix there of Valerie. That's the Entre Islas dub, and that's on a 12-inch on a new label to me called Island Issues. And in the background, the, you know, the second track on the B-side, of course, of Alex Kasian's new release. This is called Lifestream. It's available on Test Pressing on a 12. My name's been Steve KW. This has been another show here on 1BTN. As I said, if you don't follow me on Mixcloud, I urge you to do so. Until next week, all the best. Take care.

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from the notorious Disco Bunker. Also broadcasting on the Face Radio out of Brooklyn, New York. 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We are 1 hour in, folks. One more hour to go. Fruitful Style.

into this one, been meaning to play this one for a while. Asher, track Fizzy, Felix Dickinson on a remix.

Yeah, a bit tasty, that one. I think it's what the kids call an acidic chugger. Who knows? Asher, track Fizzy, Felix Dickinson on the mix. 2020 Vision is the label.

folks, wherever you are, whatever you're up to, do say hello, talk to me. 1btn.fm/forum. Just playing the records today, playing records on the radio. It's a simple formula. Certainly what I need today. Hope it's doing it for you.

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1: Yeah, and this one. Going out to Joe and Louise. Over in Lewis. Thanks for tuning in, folks. 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

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Yes. We love a jazz funk sofa. As much as we love a disco bunker.

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Yes, Sound of Montana, Dance Fantasy. Artwork edit. Big, big disco bomb. And prior to that, the Shoutbox went up in flames for Pete Blaker. Donna, Not Donna. Big, big, big tune. Okay, coming into close. 10 minutes left. Thanks for joining me today, folks. Look after yourselves. Playing records on the radio for you. Okay, this next one goes out with respect. And love. This goes out to the memory of Katie Sage.

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Going to send this the last one out to, in particular, the young men that came through on the latest The Band of Brothers Quest Cycle in Eastbourne, and everyone that was there last night at the homecoming. This one's for you guys.

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3: 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Good rising. It's me, BB, back in the mix for Babylon Fox. If you've not been here before, you're in for a delicious 2 hours of high vibrations to get you awake.

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currently locked into 1BTN, BB in the mix. That was the gorgeous voice of Tomoko Aran, the brilliant Japanese singer-songwriter. With the track Midnight Pretenders, the 2022 restored version. And now we're about to head over to Cincinnati, Ohio, for the American jazz band Ramp and their track Daylight.

Yes, yes. We're easing you in today with a good rising show. And next up, my boy Darondo. Well, thank you, God.

power of France and Italy combined together. Cumbiero by Roberto Conrado and Albert Ferrecci. Strap yourselves in for this one, 1BTN.

1BTN. BB in the mix. Remember this energy. In about 30 minutes time, we have the Rise and Shine track. We do that every other Tuesday on the Good Rising Show. A show to get you up on your feet and out of your seat. Or at least wiggling and jiggling in your seat. But before that, a man in a band that needs no introduction.

0: as ever. 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Never give up. 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But next up, we got Blessing Me, Muramasa, Parsaloo, and Skillabeng. 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
0: 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Proverbs 5, verse 8.

currently listening to Ahmed Malik, Algerian musician and composer, combining the influences of Arabic traditional sounds with jazz, psychedelic rock and funky R&B. And next up, another jazz journey. This time we're with Max Roach and his track Effie from Members Don't Get Weary.

Maxwell Lemuel Roach, the guy that you can hear on the drums, composer, pioneer of the bebop era, and considered generally as one of the most important drummers in history. He just took us on a delicious journey there with Effie. And up next we got Sao Lamplern with Chawahin Domnerm.

absolute banger. Once again, I'll try to pronounce their name correctly. Chawawan Donnern, Ty Morlam singer there. And next up, we're heading over to Brooklyn with this incredible track I only found today, Trouble, from Say She She. Yes, 1BTN.

Holy Batman, 1BTM family, what an absolute. Oh. Once again, Say She, go check them out, Brooklyn based. And next up, it's time for the Rise and Shine track, ladies and gentlemen. Once again, if you've not been with us before, about 45 minutes into the set, we get a song that hopefully gets you up off your feet, or up off your seat, onto your feet. Or you can stay in your seat and jiggle your hips, whatever. And today, formed in London, The Clash, my boy Rankin Roger from Birmingham, we got Rock the Casbah, ladies and gentlemen. 1BTN, keep it locked in, we've still got about an hour.

I know Babylon Fox is going to be jealous of that one. That was a good one. Once again, that was the Rise and Shine segment. Whether you are still off your feet, floating through the air in absolute delightfulness from dancing along, or if you're just up off your seat, stay there. Because we're with Ron next. Go on, Ron.

Tell 'em, Ron. That was Italian Ron there. That's not his name. His name's Ron. Italian singer-songwriter with his cover of I Can't Go For That. And we've got another banging cover coming up next. I can't stop. Next up, we're with Letitia. And her cover of I'm Every Woman.

covers there for you, 1BTM family. 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

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And next up, we're going to Australia via Birmingham with Red Right Hand, Nick Cave and the Bad Seeds. Big up my Peaky Blinders crew.

1BTM family, please, I implore you now to put your intergalactic seatbelts on because Don Cherry is about to take us on an intergalactic journey to visit the Universal Mother.

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1: 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Next up, we've got Take Me to the Mardi Gras with Bob James.

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A lot of you will be recognising certain sections of this track. Plenty of this guy's music from his first seven albums have been heavily sampled throughout the hip-hop genre.

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BB in the mix still for Babylon Fox's Good Rising show. And by golly gosh, is this next track a good rising track?

0: Anyone else fancy a trip back to Jamaica?
1: Yeah, I thought so.
2: Rastafari, you know, I'm a princess, the star. Come next, make a chadaya. Yeah.

Absolutely beautiful work there from the Essences. Next, we're heading back over to Britain. Formed in London in the early 80s, we've got Loose Ends with You Can't Stop the Rain.

family. I'm having a real good time this morning. From one beautiful trio to the next, we've got Diamond Deep coming up next. Polish-based producer, 1988. We've got Rosalie on the vocals, and my brother from another mother, Ono Capono.

course, was the radiant Childish Gambino there with Sober. Only a couple of tracks left, and next up we've got Shimmy Shimmy Ya. L. Michael's Affair.

0: 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You've been locked into the Good Rising show, and we've only got the last three tracks left with me, BB, covering for Babylon Fox.
1: Is she really going out with him?
0: And we're now heading over to New York City with the Shangri-Las and Leader of the Pack.
1: Gee, it must be great riding with him. Is he picking you up after school today? By the way, where'd you meet him?

Sing It One BTM family. As ever, it's been an absolute pleasure. I've been BB covering Babylon Fox for her Good Rising show. See you next time.

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So very warm welcome. You're listening to Slipstream Worldwide Beats. I just couldn't talk over that. Some records you just gotta leave them to run, eh? My name's Mark Johnson. I'm with you here for 2 hours. Slipstream Worldwide Beats happening on your radio. Upbeat show this week. Lots of funk and soul. Oh yeah.

In the background, this is taken from Alphamist, the new single. Played at this year's WOMAD Festival. In the new site, not bad, not bad. The site, that is, he was brilliant.

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Idris Muhammad, Gene Harris, Gary Bartz, Samandi, and more. Don't forget, of course, you can get hold of me. It's Marky with a Y, Marky Mark Johnson at AOL.com. I'd love to hear from you. 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

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My name's Mark Johnson. 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Giving it more of a funky edge this week. Well, you know. How about this?

Put it down. All right. Better believe it.

The very wonderful Samandi. From the album Promised Heights, Brothers on the Slide.

track by Extended Spirit in the background. They are part of Jazzanova. We can have some Brazilian vibes heading your way. Kind of matching this warm weather today. You don't want to rush around, do you?

Orchestra Mambo International, forthcoming release. Well, if you're listening to a repeat, it's already out. Orlafina is the name of this track.

0: One world, one love, one BTN.
1: Absolutely brilliant. Orquesta Mambo International, described as the UK's current best Mambo Latin outfit. I would agree. Brilliant. And the track was called Olafina. Coming towards the end of the first hour, you're listening to Slipstream Worldwide Beats happening on your radio. My name's Mark Johnson.

0: In the background, Manhattan Skyline. Dave Lee. Well, the AC Soul Symphony, but it's kind of a re-edit. It's kind of 1970s, isn't it? 1970s cop show from America.
1: Yeah, when they met, it went crazy.

What a great band. They're called The Rebirth. They came to Brighton, well, must be a long, long time, 20 years ago maybe, 15, 20 years ago. That album, This Journey In, is a great album. The Rebirth, This Journey In. If you can pick up a copy of that somewhere, do so, because there's 12 brilliant tracks on there. And that track, Shake It,

Yeah, so we're moving on to the kind of Afrobeat vibe. There's only one artist I can play. Well, there's lots really, but, you know, King Fella. And then a great track I picked up, a nice slab of vinyl. Bristol meets Africa, so that's coming up. Oh, you recognise the track, but hey, hey, hey, it's worth playing if it's good. And it is good. In the background, the Afro Soul System.

Great stuff. Mitchum Yakub. Combi and Noget. Nice little fella reworking there. And then before that, My Lady Frustration.

it's a great album. It's called The Bristol Meets Africa Sound. African music, if you like, from Bristol. Some cracking tracks. This track is called Mungaka Makossa from the Ivory Coasters.

So this track, dear listener, it's called Disco Juice, and it's by Cloud One, which was kind of like a studio-based unit. Well ahead of its time, well ahead of the disco boom in 76. And there's a great album, I think there's two volumes, Disco Juice Volume 1 and 2, of course. And this appears on there, well worth getting hold of. Well, kind of anything really by Cloud One.

So we're into the last half an hour. And it's just all out, you know, all out dancing, really. Wherever you are.

yeah, compiled the Disco Juice album, compiled by Nick the Record.

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1: Absolutely great. Tie and just... Wow, absolutely brilliant. And you are listening to Slipstream Worldwide Beats. My name's Mark Johnson. I'm with you here for about another 20 minutes or so. They are happening.

taken from Lance Ferguson. The Rare Groove Spectrum Volume 3. Could heaven ever be like this? Well, could it? Well, we are coming towards the end of the programme, finishing off with a few fun classics. Because I've sold out. I've sold out, dear listener. All will become clear in a few light years away.

So that's it, just about done for this week, and I'll see you next time. You've been listening to Mark Johnson. That's yours truly. With Slipstream Worldwide Beats happening on your radio. Thanks for listening. We'll see you next time. Lots more to come in following shows. Ooh-hoo. I'll leave you with this to chill down. Sarah Chooks.

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4: Now it's time for ice cream. Maybe some nuts. A cool glass of orange, or maybe some nuts. Why not try a hot dog? Or maybe some nuts. Or a sparkling ice-cool Pepsi. Or maybe some nuts.
5: Good morning,
4: 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Now. Or maybe some nuts.
5: 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I will be in charge for the first hour of the show, and for the second hour of the show, it's a pleasure for me to introduce you my next guest, DJing Soul Lady out from Dortmund, Germany. So as usual, please sit down, relax, and never forget that music is love. I will catch you later in the show.

0: So my people, the first hour of the show is over, and now it's time to say hello and welcome to my next guest for the next hour, DJ Soul Lady from Dortmund, Germany.
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0: like I pictured it. 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
1: Hey, brother. Hey, come here, Slick. Huh? Hey, you look hip, man. Hey, you want to make yourself $5, man?
0: Yeah, brother.
1: Hey, look
0: here.
1: Run this down the street for me right quick, okay?
0: Run
1: this
0: down
1: the
0: street for me. What? Huh? I don't know. What? I'm just going across the street.
2: Shut your mouth.
0: Oh, no. What'd I do?
3: 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Put your hands behind your back. Let's go.
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0: What? 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

So, lovely people, with this song we are coming to the end of this show. I hope you enjoyed the show. I wish you a really nice day, and I hope to catch you very soon on the airwaves of 1BTN FM. 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

A slight mishap just at the end of that track there. Sorry about that. That was Sundancer, the new single from Don Glory, out now on Mr. Bongo. You're listening to Martha with Underlying Oddities, and about 60% of my usual vocal range. I was, as many people I feel in the 1BTN wider community, DJs and listeners alike, I was out. We out here this weekend. I got back yesterday, and yeah, it's been hit and miss with the talking thing today. So we'll see how today's show goes. But thank you very much for tuning in. Coming up, I have new music from the likes of The Marlowes, Leon Bridges, Ruby Wood, Erica, Tucheri, Lorraine, Nats, Dead Horse Beats. It's a nice show. I've enjoyed putting it together. So I hope you enjoy what you hear. Next up is an artist that I saw over the weekend. I've been playing a lot of his single Joy, and this is taken from the same EP. The EP is called Joy. It's out now on Brownswood. And taken from it, this is Isaiah Collier and Landscape of Dreams.

That was Quarto Alto with I Just, I Don't Know, taken from Some Small Fortune, the new album that's coming out on the 4th of September via Ninja Tune. Before that, it was Finn Reese with his new single, Another Spring, taken from his upcoming EP, which is coming out in the future, I assume, on Mr. Bongo. And before that, someone who I actually bumped into Finn Reese watching Isaiah Collier over the weekend. That was Isaiah Collier in a track called Landscape of Dreams, taken from his EP, Joy. You're listening to Martha with Underlying Oddities. If you have any new music discoveries from the last, well, the last month, I haven't done a show in 4 weeks or something. If you've got any new music discoveries, say hello on the 1BTN chat or find me on Instagram at MarthaJSC. As always, my show is 2 hours of new music across a bunch of different genres. And yeah, hopefully you discover something good in the mix. Next up, this is from an album that came out at the end of June. The record is called I Can See. It's new from Nick Hakim, and this track is called Know My Name.

That was the Womack Sisters from their self-titled debut album, which came out a couple of weeks ago. The single is called If I Let You, and that's out on Daptone Records. Before that, it was new from The Offline. That's a single taken from an upcoming double A-side 7-inch that's coming out on Deep Matter in the coming weeks. Playing that for my mum, who texted me during to say she was enjoying it. So shout out Teresa, and shout out Matt from New Orleans in the chat as well. Thank you all for tuning in. I hope you're having a lovely start to your week. You're listening to Martha with Underlying Oddities on 1BTN, and this is Yasmin Lacey and Summer Haze.

Leon Bridges and Talk It Over from the second instalment of his upcoming album, Happiness Anytime. The full record is out at the end of September. I want to say September 25th, but he's released two EPs worth of tracks taken from the album. So I guess we can all enjoy it in little chunks and snippets instead of having to digest all at once. Maybe that's the correct way to be releasing albums these days, to ensure all songs are appreciated. I don't know. Anyway, before that, it was The Marlowes with I'm Just a Girl from the album D Hotel Malibu. And before that, it was the Ships of the Pharaohs record Joys featuring Last Nubian, taken from their album, which they are celebrating with a show in London, possibly also on the 25th of September. Sometime towards the end of September, they have a gig in London. And I can't remember the date of it, but it's happening. You're listening to Martha with Underlying Oddities. That was my voice going ever so slightly there, but we're doing well. We're nearly an hour into the show. I've still got a lot of new music to share with you, including this from Bonobo and Joy Crooks, taken from the upcoming Bonobo record, Distance in Static, which comes out on Ninja Tune on the 11th of September. This track is called Always on Your Side.

She was performing with Submotion Orchestra this weekend. That was Ruby Wood and Dominoes, taken from her EP, No Rain, No Flowers, which came out on First Word last month. Before that, you heard new music from Gott Street Park, working with Celeste on that track Easy, taken from their upcoming album Somewhere Between. And before that, it was a band, I believe, called Maya Ongaku, from the album Nothing Space Music. That track is called Astral Echoes. Found that was a Bandcamp find, and a very nice one at that. You're listening to Martha with Underlying Oddities on 1BTN. I have just under an hour left of today's show. And next up, this is something new from Erica Ducherry, Melbourne-born, London-based. It's taken from her upcoming debut album, Route 96. I can't read this evening, clearly. From her debut album, Route 96, which is coming out soon. This track is called Grazie

so gross. I lose my course. Set me free.

That was new from Lorraine, taken from the album Fata Morgana, which came out a couple of weeks ago. That track is called Borderline. Before that, you heard John Silas with the track Cyber Dreams featuring Domenica Fossati, taken from that album Water Sign. And before that, it was the collaboration between Marla Kethler and Sophia Grant, their track Reverse. And before that, I didn't realise I played a lot of songs there without chatting between them. You heard new music from Ella Minus working with Nick Leon, a track called Lose My Cool. Ella Minus was someone that I absolutely loved her album that came out in 2020. It was a very big lockdown record for me, so good to hear new music from her. And sandwiched in between that Ella Minus track and the Marla Kethler one was Isha with Fast Paced Society. After a very long wait, her debut album, Dutch London-based producer, bassist, vocalist. Her debut album, Feel at Home, will be out on the 18th of September. You're listening to Martha with Underlying Oddities on 1BTN. I hope you're enjoying the show. If you are, you can say hello. You can find me on the 1BTN notice board or at MarthaJSC on Instagram. Next up, something new from Stevie Toddler. This track is called Clouds and Sand.

You've been making your point in a roundabout way. It's all swings and roundabouts and tins at roundabout. Crimson roundabouts, crime and whataboutery. You've drawn your line and it looks quite powdery. Plenty of clout for nought substantial. No grit for the snowflakes, no culture to cancel. Set them up, knock them down.

boat, it's the notion. The devotion to a pseudonym, robbing sons and choosing sins. The arm reaches down, moving pins, skittles. Set them up, knock them down, skittles, taste the pain, bro, skittles. Set them up, knock them down, skittles.

That's a track called Tomorrow Yesterday. The delay there was me reading about the album that it's taken from. The record is called Chilling Effect. It's new from Dead Horse Beats on Bastard Jazz. And yeah, if you like sort of jazzy, yacht rock, infused, inspired sounds, go check out the full record. Before that, you heard new music from Nats, Newcastle-based quintet, who are everywhere at the moment. They played at We Out Here on Friday and then headed off on Saturday to play at Green Man, and I think they've still got a few more festival and live dates for the rest of the summer before going on tour in October, November as well. Next up, this is something from Brenko and Tana. I think I played this on my last show. It's the extended mix of Nessa Rua, and it's a lot of fun.

0: That was the Kid Funk remix of Baby Star from Matthew Herber and Momoko Gill's collaborative album Clay. A bonus edition of that record came out at the end of July. Momoko Gill also played We Out Here this weekend, did an incredible set. And Matthew Herber will be playing at Patterns in Brighton as part of Brighton's Sunday on September the 6th. I have no news about Kid Funk, but I really, really enjoy that remix and I hope you like it as well. That is about all I've got time for today's show. If you missed any of the tracks I played, if you've missed any of my previous shows, you can find them on mixcloud.com/UO radio, and you can find me on Instagram at MarthaJSC, and I post all the track lists and the relevant stuff and a bunch of irrelevant stuff as well on there. I will be back in a couple of weeks, hopefully with a stronger and less husky voice, because it's not ideal. Finishing the show, this is from a Bobby Williams reissue that Mr. Bongo are putting out. The album is Funky Superfly, and from it, this is Soul Brother Party. I am going to drink some hot tea. I'm also going to restart this track because it's in my headphones and I can hear it and it's been playing and I didn't turn it up. So this is Bobby Williams and Soul Brother Party parts 1 and 2. I'm going to go rest. Enjoy.
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I will, and thank you for tuning in. I'm going to turn this track back up now so you can carry on listening.

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0: hockey, my shoe to proxy. 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Knees to the head, I'm a Uzumaki. Ralph Lauren the underwear. Supreme bag, I keep the gas and gun in there. Walk your mama church and ash the blunt in there. Keep that.
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Yes, people. Once again, you're listening to another edition of the FSR Radio Show. I'm your host, Daz IQ, and I'm hoping you had a positive, stable week. I know that can be difficult in these crazy times at the moment, but hopefully I'm going to give you 2 hours of a good vibe oasis for you to just get into that good mood with great music coming from the independent soulful movement globally. So let's get into it so we can carry on with the creations being made here. We started to set off with a beautiful sounds coming from Soyuz called Croc, and that's the title album coming from the Warsaw artist. It's fourth, by the way, coming out on Mr. Bungo. Then we follow that up with Queen's multi-instrumentalist creative Kelly Moonstone with a track called Seagulls, featuring Marco Plus and the inimitable Bad Bad Not Good. Self-released, so definitely give this one a support it deserves. And talking about support that it deserves, the next one that came up after Kelly was Stacey Epps, LA Atlanta resident, with a brand new beautiful album called Flowy Heart. And the track you heard was Release, and has luminaries such as Madlib, Kareem Riggins and DJ Harrison. And right now you're listening to the Miles Davis vibe of funk wrench blues, and the brainchild of Frank Swart, and a track called Drowning Man from his Mischief in the Musatorium album. So let's get into some soulful vibes with a little ditty coming from Cat Pack. Keep it locked right here. This is the FSR Radio Show. Be right back.

I'm the place to be, yeah, feel me? Uh-huh. You know what I'm talking about? Ain't nothing to it. Separate the weak from the obsolete. Who say mobsters don't prosper? Wasp. I foresee a place in time.

Can't take it like it's made of swine, but can't break it like an agent mind. Without the torture, waterboarded to it, turn into reporter. Uber mentioned 10, I treat these sneakers like a tour bus.

yes. Let's get straight into the set right here on the FSR Radio Show. This track is very short. We started off right at the top with Cat Pack with What I Found For You, the Jacob Man remix, out on that True Thoughts Records, part of the Meow Mixes package. Then we follow up with some more soulful stuff coming from Switzerland, Miss C Line with Come Around, out on her imprint C Records. Then switched it up to some hip-hop coming from Ex-Dilated People Evidence. Tune called Nothing To See Here, coming from his Unlearning Volume 2 album, out on Rhymesayers. Then keeping it in LA with the sounds of Nipsey Hussle with Who Detached Us, the Applejack's Unhooked Generation remix, and which you can find on Bandcamp right now. Then went into some Loopy Fiasco with SOS, brand new from him. And the album you need to look out for, Samurai DX. And right now you're listening to another Rhymesayers release coming from the duo that is Atmosphere, and the instrumental of Velour coming from their single, which has Really as part of the package as well. So let's keep it in the hip-hop vein with the hip-hop vet that is Kwame, back out sounding amazing as always with Hello.

0: ones that's really dear to us. Gotta celebrate the ones who ain't here with us. Bear with us, to each his own. I'm just caught up in my zone.
1: I hear the Timon, but yo, am I alone?
0: Anybody?

Yes, people. As we get into some amazing creations coming from the expansive, eclectic sounds of the global soulful independent movement. And I hope you're enjoying the show so far. So let's get straight into it. We're starting off with the vet that is Kwame with a brand new release called Hello Anybody. And the lyrics, I'm feeling as an independent artist myself, but I try here, right here on the FSR radio show, to give it a voice. And straight after that, went straight into Dearly Loved and missed the man, the bro that is Ty, and the track called The Idea, the solo he in the remix, put together lovingly by that dude there. And you'll find that on Bandcamp as part of a project called Remixing Ty Volume 1, and there's a Volume 2 as well, so get both of them. Then we switched it up completely with some beautiful jazz vibes coming from LA's Amy Taff Ra with the track called The Prophet, coming from her amazing album The Prophet and The Madman, out on Brain Feeder Records. And right now you're listening to my good friends Steve Austin and Superman Bam Bam, together as Oxygen. Two soldiers come together to make a beautiful project. And you're hearing the instrumental version of Paul Vogt, which you can find as part of the Mother Earth EP, out on my hip-hop imprint, GUM Records. And you can pick this up right now from Bandcamp, which I hopefully you would go run over and do so. Not only for this track, but for all the tracks I've played so far and the tracks I'm going to be playing in this show. So let's keep it rolling as we get into the boogie sounds of Amerigo Garzaway.

Yes, we are in that zone. We're in the second hour. You know what that means. We're going to just bring it up in the energy just a little bit. Yeah, get those cobwebs shaken off. Did I shaken? I mean shaken off. This is the FSR Radio Show. I'm your host, Daz IQ. As we bring you the good vibes, the goodness of the independent soulful movement, and don't want to impinge on the vibes or your enjoyment too much. So let's get straight into it. We start off with the LA, actually the Bay Area based Amerigo Garzaway with a brand new project. Back to Cali, Boogie and Bounce. As the title can tell you, it's full of those good boogie, G-funk, down low, funky sounds. And there you heard Roller Boogie. Then we followed up with the more funky sounds of Troy Kingy with Chronophobic Disco. And that's coming from the Colleen Cosmo Murphy compilation, Balearic Breakfast Volume 4, out on Heavenly Recordings. Then that followed into, I'll call him, a UK legend, Mr. Tony Monreal, out with a brand new heater called It Will Be Alright, out on his imprint for Vibe 45, and co-produced by my good friends Mike Pato and Tony Economides, of course, of Papa Records fame. And then, talking of legends, we got two for the price of one. Omar with a feature from India, Irie, and a tune called Love Is Like. And that's coming from his Brighter The Days album, out on the BBE Recordings. And it definitely never lets up on that quality soul business. Then we switched up a little bit with some gospel house, coming from the Digital Native. Tune called I Feel It. And definitely pick this one up. And right now you're listening to the Afro vibes of Bodhisattva along with Jorge Bezerra with Django. And that's coming from his Manifest Everything album, also out on the BBE label. Give him some beautiful, beautiful collaborations on that. Definitely check that one out. So let's get into some broken business. I think it's about time. And we're going to start off with the sounds coming from Frenchman himself, Mr. Melchor A. Keep it locked right here. This is the FSR Radio Show.

Yeah. We've got about 30 minutes or so before this show is over. Playing some Broken Business right there in the background. Some Brock. Sensational sounds. So let's get into this one. We started to set off with sounds coming from the Frenchman himself, Melchior A. Tune called Saturday, the Melchior A's Jazz Touch Remix, part of his EP Dune, which you can find right now on Bandcamp. And we follow that up with the sounds of Tommy D with the soulful Broken Sounds of Time featuring Sandy Mill, the A800 Broken Mix, coming from his Soulful Sessions EP Volume 1 out on the Chili Funk. Then that went into some Soulful House Business coming from the sister, and that is Vula with the good dude that is Ricky Morrison with his Sure Shot dub. A tune called Want Your Love, which you can find on the BBE label, which continues to put out amazingly quality stuff. And right now you're listening to the Brock sounds of Piers Kerwin with this off-keyter Chords and Keys. Track called Bear in Mind, coming from his Mind Capturing EP. And big up to Piers, all the way from the southwest of England, Newquay to be exact. Another one you can find on Bandcamp. Great place to dig if you're looking for something fresh, vibey, where the money goes directly to the artists. A great home for the independent creators out there. So let's give you a switch up as we get into some amazing jazz runnings coming from South London sax maestro, that is Venna. Keep it locked right here. We still got a few tunes to play. Be right back.

Yes, people. Time's fast approaching us. And I still got jams to play. We've got about 15 minutes, so let's just go straight into it. We started set off with the beautiful sounds coming from South London saxophonist Venna. Brand new release coming out on the on Yusuf Daze's own label, Cashmere Thoughts. Track called Twisting, featuring the great Leon Thomas. And that's an album which you really need to check out called Silk Palace. Then straight into some more Black Business with JJ Jams out of London, my hometown, with Yebo in the Rain, part of his JJ Jams reworks, which you can find on his Bandcamp right now. Then straight into the sounds of New Era, aka Mr. Mark Mack in his Electronic Skies, with broken electronic vibes of Somewhere in the Middle, coming from his Electric Illusion album out on his Omniverse imprint. And right now you're listening to Murder, He Wrote, another Londoner, with Circles, coming from his ICYMI album, Volume 4. All you can find all of these amazing tracks on Bandcamp. So please do make sure you support all of these artists I played and give them some reason to keep making great tunes. So with that, let's get into some bouncy sounds coming from Melbourne's Harvey Sutherland.

Yes, people. Once again, we've come to that time. And time goes so quickly. And I had a few more tunes to play. And you know the score. I'll just let that roll over to the next show. But still, hopefully you enjoyed what was going on. And I have to say thank you for sticking around and indulging me with 2 hours of your time as I give love and light to all these independent artists worldwide. So let's let you know what was played. We started before this Louis Baker tune that you're hearing right now. We started with Melbourne's Harvey Sutherland with Herman Bird, coming from his Debt project out on Clarity Recordings. And the actual album should be out in October sometime. Look out for that one. And keeping in that neck of the woods, that Antipodean neck of the woods, we've got the sounds of Louis Baker all the way from New Zealand, linking up with Berlin's best friend's label. That's Mr. Daniel Best. Good. That's the good dude out there in Berlin putting it out. And he heard the track Keep On, the Gush Collective extended dub mix. So I'm going to leave you with the Italian West Coast sounds of the Collectivo Imaginero, along with Dwight Tribble and Asaya Collier, Vento Eterno. Till next week, God willing, the spirits willing, the ancestors willing, love, light, blessings to you all. Have an amazing week. And keep soldiering on those challenging times right now, but collectively, we can do this. Peace. I'm out.

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3: Thank you very much to Evil Tom for the last 2 hours, the Evil Tom Show there, every second Wednesday on 1BTN, followed by the Jack Said What Show with me, Carl Oban, always. And then we always have our little segue chat, don't we, Tom?
4: Yes, we do, Carl.
3: And, well, what I thought we'd do, because obviously we've got some synergy going on between us and stuff, and have had for years, to be honest.
4: Of course, yes, isn't it? Some nice family type vibes.
3: That tune you just played just recently out on Out Your Box Records, Give Up Brackets Don't. Me and my mate Billy, aka Zero B, have done a remix of it.
4: No.
3: Yes. We have.

one by Thomas Bulwer and Anna Wall. This is Bovine. We're starting the show, the Jackson Watch show. Just said ta-ra to Tom. He's gone out into the night. And gonna do a bit of mixing, a bit of chat, new tunes, unreleased tunes. Stay tuned.

like to sometimes play unreleased music on the Jack Spot Show as well. This is unreleased, and I can't even tell you who it's by, but let us know what you think of it.

newly released today. Finish Him. John Carter, back in the game, in the cahoots with Steve Mac. Finish Him. And this was one of the most recent releases on Jackson Watt by Asoy and Ricky Innocente.

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Plane's gotta land. I think you're probably more conscious about the plane landing than you are taking off. Taking off is so like, you know, but the land

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Jack said, what, regular? I think I'm DJing with him in Liverpool next month, which will be exciting.

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Well, this was one of the singles from it, the beginning, but the remix by a certain Mr. John Carter. Yes, John Carter, he's back. He might have a landslide outside his house earlier today, but he's generally back in the game. Check out his new stuff. It's amazing.

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This is him in a partnership with Cousin Boys, Alfie and Billy, and this on the last Cousin album, Family Jewels, and also a single on Jets of What.

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1: A new album out then, first album in 8 years, I believe. Quite tasty it is too, and this is the David Holmes remix of... That's it, Phasing You Out. You're about to do...

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Let me see. Let me see. 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You know why?

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We're going with one Packer and Dramatique.

dramatic all day. The melodrama of your life, melancholies and strife, dramatic. Dramatic. What? What'd she say?

another one from Thomas Ball and Eleanor Wall. Hi Anna, thanks for sending this over. This is Liquid Wiggle.

to 1BTN. It's the Jack Said What Show. It's Medication Time.

I was, in fact, yes, indeed, Medication Time, and that's forthcoming. It's actually the title track from John Carter's forthcoming album, so that's a little sneak preview there for all you lovely listeners. And coming up, we're going to sort of stop the mixing, start the bass, and this is Freak Nasty with a couple of pals, and this is a track called Propane.

another one from Evil Tom. BTN Fame, lots of other things. Fame. Peace. Peace and prayer. Anyone going on the Peace March on Saturday in London?

haven't got much longer now on this show. We have to get rid of that Fantasia tune on Ninja Tune, Free to Fly. Very nice it's sounding too. We've only got a lot of time for one more tune. And it's also been out recently on Out Your Box, the subsidiary or sister or brother label of Jack Said What. This was from a certain Evil Tom. This is the Heathers.

We're floating. We're not really forcing ourselves through the lens. We're floating. And it's quiet. And I like it. It's the closest thing to flying.